Yeah. Don't talk down to me, that's not gonna work now. Packed all my clothes and I moved out. I don't even wanna go to your house. Every time I sit on that couch, I feel like you lecture me. Eventually, I bet that we could've made this work and probably would've figured things out. But I guess I'm a letdown, but it's cool, I checked out. Oh, you wanna be friends now? Okay, let's put my fake face on and pretend now. Sit around and talk about the good times. That didn't even happen. I mean, why are you laughing? Must've missed that joke, let me see if I can find a reaction. No, but at least you're happy.

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1: 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Like my favorite song going round and round my head.

0: 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It's all about. 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
1: Ask you once, ask you twice now. There's lipstick on your collar. You say she's just a friend.

Big FM. And I can't fight the feeling. I'm ready to die. Alex Warren. Emerald Eyes. Deutschlands Bigste Beats.